0: Yo, Third World Music Web TV radio show, Blonta Yelim, the voice of the voiceless. It's Imperial Majesty's sound that we say we spread it all over the world. I mean, Blonta, blaze over the fire on Barbosa Day. You see? Yeah.
1: 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It

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3: 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This is Beanie Man. Easy Sandman.

0: DJ Sun, man. 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Anyway, all girls were tight and all man go on easy. 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Representing for Sandman.
1: 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I hear him. Oh, you mean we are blazing up the fire? Guess who's in the building? Pooper on the browser day, I say it. DJ Blunt, I hear him. We are hear him up, you see it. Send it.
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We will not forget. 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As fire burning New Cross, politicians have a ball. Black people will stand firm until the table turn. 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

0: about something and you study the origin of it, you get to the bottom of it, you get to the roots.
1: Inimigo, la musique en slanta.

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Only androgyny is divine. 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
3: Check, Otep, big up, the Bruce tell them. 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That's about it. 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
0: 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I feel like we bought it. It's the first day, Axie. You want to see a party? I get busy up there. What's up, my John Demons?
2: That freaks bacteria makes it.
3: The man not a loose shot him. The doctor say I couldn't flu shot him.
0: You know me at that, what up?

0: 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AK in a them head gun bus. Try tell me if you can do something when I come. Before you watch me, watch your face till tomorrow and ha boy. No mercy for no boy. It simple. Me the walk with idiot friend in his boat clad. Yes, sir. Thank you very much, my brother.
1: Now, Ashitaka on the track.
0: I'm adding my youth. So I talk about for the beat is right. Tell me if I tell you tonight.

0: 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Again.
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0: Again, again.
2: Ashitaka on the track.
0: They got no obligé pull up that you don't know, right?
2: Ashitaka.
0: Obligé pull up that what you say, people. Et big up tout mouna ki live tout sa ki parla comme double radio, Twitch, TikTok, everywhere.

seen our regret. 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

0: 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I want that. 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
1: Ninja's gone.